0: It is I, says me.
1: And all who agree are more than three, because they're we. Yes.
2: Yo, I'm in the house now for sure. Because I want to talk about the hearts of men. Who knows what evil lurks within them? But let's take a travel down the blind side and see what we find down this path called
3: Stranded.

0: fucking Peter, mate. It's like three into the two and two into the one cell block. Four piece doggy dogs done.
1: Yo, now you know the path I'm on. You think you're strong? See if you could travel on. Cause all in the weak will try to speak. Those who are quiet will always cause riots. There's three types of people in the world. Those who don't know what happened, those who wonder what happened, and people like us from the streets that make things happen.

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0: What do you think of Africa?
1: Africa? Africa? Africa? Just the mention of it. Just the mention of it, man. It's like you call my name, man. Well, you know, Africa is motherland and Africa is where we rightfully belong. And that is where I want to be.
2: Y'a que dans les jingles qu'on vous casse les oreilles.

0: it look like this town ain't nothing but bad luck and trouble.
1: Man, ain't that the truth?
0: So what we gonna do now?
1: Well, I don't know, but your girl done left you, and I got no more dough.
0: So why not we go down the country?
1: Down the country?
0: Sure, don't you know about that?
1: Well, I never did know nothing about down in the country. I was raised in town all my life, the bad luck old town.
0: Man, I know all about it, man. Tell you what to do. Look here, I go in the country.
1: How gonna get there?
0: I don't know.

0: Some folk might say they fell in our gutter, but run around in our trouble.
1: Aw, man, it ain't like that. We just take a break for a while, that's all.
0: Well, how we know things ain't gonna be that way? It's time we get there.
1: Man.

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It's called Air Divo. It's fantastic, you know. It's amazing, you know. It's great, you know. It's wonderful. Air Divo. Don't forget that. It's Air Divo. Air D. Mel. Air D W A.

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1: Vous écoutez RDWA. 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
2: Ladies and gentlemen, you're tuned into RDWA.
3: You know, sometimes you walk around. Sure. It's beside your singing.

0: Do you like being mad? Do you like being mad?
1: I don't like being mad, but I suppose everybody gets mad once in a while.